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5: Good evening. Here's a quick look at your spot-on weather from the Legends Classic Country Network. For tonight, a chance of showers and thunderstorms before 1 a.m. Otherwise, partly cloudy conditions. It'll be breezy. Overnight lows drop to the low 70s. For Friday, a mix of clouds and sun with windy conditions. High temperatures topping out in the upper 90s. Friday night, a 40% chance of showers and thunderstorms with partly cloudy and breezy conditions. Overnight lows dropping to right around 70. And for Saturday, expect sunny and hot conditions with a high in the upper 90s. And that's a look at your spot-on weather on the Legends Classic Country Network.
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4: For the child of God, current events remind us that our world is involved in a spiritual battle that is greater than anything our generation has seen before. While this truth can stir up fear or anxiety, we can be encouraged when we remind ourselves that God is in control and nothing is happening without His permission. My name is Kyle Losfeldt, and as the pastor of Grace Baptist Church in Pampa, Texas, I would like to encourage every believer to look to God for the strength and encouragement that only He can give. I would also encourage you to exercise a level of boldness for the cause of Christ like you've never exercised before. I am convinced that if God's people will stand for the truths of God's Word, we can have a greater impact on this culture than we ever thought possible. As has been said before, the only thing necessary for the triumph of evil is for good men to do nothing. Therefore, be strong and of good courage. Be not afraid, neither be thou dismayed, for the Lord thy God is with thee.
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0: 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It's time for a new look at the Good Book with a word of life from Pastor Aaron Mercer.
1: It's amazing to me in this world of connectedness, social media, mental health help, counselors, all these things are great. We need all those things in our life. 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Practice hospitality. 1 Peter 4:9, hospitality to one another without any grumbling. 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We can have 4,000 friends on Facebook, but we can still feel very, very lonely. But when someone truly knows you and you're truly connected with them, loneliness loses its power. First, be connected with God. Then be connected with others and watch loneliness run out of your life.
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1: Good evening. Here's a quick look at your spot-on weather from the Legends Classic Country Network. For tonight, a chance of showers and thunderstorms before 1 a.m. Otherwise, partly cloudy conditions. It'll be breezy. Overnight lows drop to the low 70s. For Friday, a mix of clouds and sun with windy conditions. High temperatures topping out in the upper 90s. Friday night, a 40% chance of showers and thunderstorms with partly cloudy and breezy conditions. Overnight lows dropping to right around 70. And for Saturday, expect sunny and hot conditions with a high in the upper 90s. And that's a look at your spot-on weather on the Legends Classic Country Network.
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1: When I get to heaven, I'm going to shake God's hand, thank him for more blessings than one man can stand. 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
3: 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And 121 weaned steers weighing 572, bring 466. 37 guaranteed open heifers weighing 1,029, bring 302. 32 guaranteed open heifers weighing 964, bring 302.50. 147 guaranteed open heifers weighing 824, bring 345. 56 guaranteed open heifers weighing 750, bring 355. 54 guaranteed open heifers weighing 662, bring $4. And 12 weaned heifers weighing 528, bring 452.50. Running age pairs are up to $4,025. Running age bred cows are up to $3,700. Packer cows are up to $1.82 and Packer bulls are up to $2.36. We will not have a sale this coming week, July 6th and 7th. Our first sales back after the 4th will be July 13th and 14th, which includes our July video sale. As we head into the 4th of July holiday, let's just take a moment to be thankful for the tremendous country and economic system that we live in and are privileged to be a part of. Happy 250th U.S. of A. For your cattle marketing needs, call the Beaver County Stockyards at 580-625-3051. And serving the High Plains since 1931, the Beaver County Stockyards, where a handshake is still a contract.

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Now, I don't blame him because he run and hid, but the meanest thing that he ever did was before he left, he went and named me Sue. Well, he must have thought that it was quite a joke, and it got a lot of laughs from lots of folks. Seems I had to fight my whole life through. Some gal would giggle and I'd get red, and some guy'd laugh and I'd bust his head. I'll tell you, life ain't easy for a boy named Sue.

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And I knew that scar on his cheek and his evil eye. 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

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I tell you, I've fought tougher men, but I really can't remember when. He kicked like a mule and he bit like a crocodile. 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He stood there looking at me and I saw him smile. And he said, son, this world is rough, and if a man's gonna make it, he's gotta be tough. And I know I wouldn't be there to help you along. So I give you that name and I said goodbye. I knew you'd have to get tough or die. And it's that name that helped to make you strong. Yeah, he said, now you just fought one hell of a fight, and I know you hate me and you got the right to kill me now, and I wouldn't blame you if you do. But you ought to thank me before I die for the gravel in your guts and the spit in your eye, 'cause I'm the that named you Sue. Yeah, what could I do? What could I do?

Think about him now and then, every time I try and every time I win. And if I ever have a son, I think I'm gonna name him Bill or George, anything but Sue. I still ain't that man.

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1: Well, it's a one for the money, two for the show, three to get ready. 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
1: Name of this song is The Wildwood Flower. Now, The Wildwood Flower is an old country classic. It's gained a whole new popularity. The song isn't any more popular, but the flower's doing real good. Wildwood flower grew wild on the farm, and we never knowed what it was called. Some said it's a flower, and some said it's a weed. I didn't give it much thought. One day I was out there talking to my brother, and I reached down for a weed to chew on. Things got fuzzy and things got blurry, and then everything was gone. Didn't know what happened, but I knew it beat the hell out of sniffing burlap. I come to, my brother was there, and he said, "What's wrong with your eyes?" I said, "I don't know. I was chewing on the weed." He said, "Let me give it a try." Spent the rest of that day and most of that night trying to find my brother Bill. Caught up with him about 6 o'clock the next morning, naked, singing on the windmill. He said he flew up there. I had to fly out and get him down. He's about half crazy. The very next day, we picked a bunch of them weeds and we put them in the sun to dry. Then we mashed them up and cleaned them off. Put them in the corn cob pie. Smoking them wildwood flowers got to be a habit. We never seen no harm. Oh, we thought it was kind of handy. Take a trip and never leave the farm. Big old puff that wildwood weed. Next thing you know, you're just wandering around behind the little animals. All good things got to come to an end. It's the same with the wildwood weeds. One day this fella from Washington come by and spied one and turned white as a sheet. And he dug and he burned and he burned and he dug and he killed all our cute little weeds. And then he drove away. We just smiled and waved, sitting there on that sack of seeds. Y'all come back now, you hear?

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Well, when you're down on your luck and you ain't got a buck, in London you're a goner. Even London Bridge has fallen down and moved.

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1: Me and Earl was hauling chickens on the flatbed out of Wiggins, and we'd spent all night on the uphill side of 37 miles of hell called Wolf Creek Pass, which is up on the Great Divide. And we was sitting there sucking toothpicks and drinking knee-highs and onion soup mix, and I says, "Earl, let's mail a card to Mother and then send them chickens on down the other side. Yeah, let's give them a ride."

Well, Earl put down his bottle, mashed his foot down on the throttle, and then a couple of boobs with a thousand cubes and the 1948 Peterbilt screamed alive. We woke up the chickens. We roared up off of that shoulder, spraying pine cones, rocks, and boulders, and put 400 head of them Rhode Island Reds and a couple of burnt-out roosters on the line. Look out below.

Well, we commenced trucking, and them hens commenced a clucking. Then Earl took out a match and scratched his pants and lit up the unused half of a dollar cigar and took a puff. Says, "My, ain't this pretty up here?" I says, "Earl, this hill can spill us. You better slow down, you gon' kill us. Just make one mistake and it's the pearly gates for them 85 crates of USDA-approved cluckers. You wanna hit second?" Well, Earl grabbed on the shifter and he stabbed her into fifth gear. And then the chromium-plated, fully illuminated, genuine accessory shift knob come right off in his hand. I says, "You want to screw that thing back on, Earl?" He was trying to thread it on there when the fire fell off of his cigar and dropped on down, sort of rolled around, and then lit in the cuff of Earl's pants and burned a hole in his sock. Yeah, sort of set him right on fire. I looked on out of the window and

girl, and his eyes was wide, his lip was curled, and his leg was fried, and his hand was froze to the wheel like a tongue to a sled in the middle of a blizzard. I says, Earl, I'm not the type to complain, but the time has come for me to explain that if you don't apply some brake real soon, they're gonna have to pick us up with a stick and a spoon. Well, Earl reared back, cocked his leg, stepped down as hard as he could on the brake, and the pedal went clear of the floor and stayed right there on the floor. Then it says it's sort of like stepping on a plum. Well, from there on down, it just wasn't real pretty. It was Hairpin County and Switchback City. One of them looked like a can full of worms. Another one looked like malaria germs. Right in the middle of the whole damn show was a real nice tunnel, now wouldn't you know. Sign says clearance to the 12-foot line, but the chickens was stacked to 13-9. Well, we shot that tunnel on 110 like gas through a funnel and eggs through a hen. We took that top row of chickens off slicker and scum off a Louisiana swamp. Went down and around and around and down. We run out of ground at the edge of town. Bashed into the side of the feed store. Downtown Pagosa Springs.

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0: Legends, Classic Country Network. Good Friday morning, folks. It's just after 6 a.m. My name's JT. I'm the guy behind the wheel playing the music, and I got more of that coming up. So stay with me. Take a short break. Back in about 3 minutes right after the weather for another set of great country music right here on the Legends, Classic Country Network Friday morning.
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4: Good morning. 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For this morning, we'll start the day with increasing clouds and breezy conditions with temperatures in the low 70s. For this afternoon, sunny, hot, and breezy with a high temperature in the upper 90s. For tonight, we'll have a chance of showers and thunderstorms mainly before 10 p.m. Otherwise, it'll be cloudy. It'll be breezy as well with overnight lows dropping to the low 70s. For Saturday, expect sunny skies with a slight chance of afternoon showers in the late afternoon. High temperatures topping out in the mid 90s. Saturday night, we'll start out with a few showers possible, clearing overnight, lows dropping to 70. And for Sunday, a 20% chance of showers and thunderstorms in the afternoon. Otherwise, sunshine with a high in the mid-90s. And that's a look at your spot-on weather on the Legends Classic Country Network.
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0: 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Let's put a little break on the action and take a look at Texas news and views. From the Texas Farm Bureau Network, we're back to the country in a couple of minutes. 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
2: Agriculture in the rolling plains of Texas is enduring the summer heat. I'm Kerry Martin with Texas Ag News and Views on the Texas Farm Bureau Radio Network. We are into those dog days of summer with heat and wind across many areas of Texas. I checked in with Josh Coons. He's the AgriLife County Agent in Baylor County. That's southwest of Wichita Falls.
3: We could always use a rain, you know, just like we always say. We have been blessed with a few showers from time to time that came through with some wind and some hail, unfortunately, but a little dry. We've got some hay that's being cut. The cotton crop is off and looking okay, I think, right now at the stage it's at. And cattle still have some pasture to eat. So
2: Coon says the cotton crop got off to a good start this year, and it's handling the summer heat well.
3: Oh, yeah, yeah. It soaks it up, soaking up the sun, and it's progressing nicely. We're going to need, like I said, we're going to need a little rain here to kind of boost it along a little bit. Going forward, these hot days with wind is... it's pretty tough on it. It's tough on everything. So, but it's enjoying the heat right now.
2: That's AgriLife County Agent Josh Coons in Baylor County. The United States will maintain its anti-dumping duties on imports of tomatoes from Mexico.
4: The U.S. International Trade Commission recently rejected a request by Mexican tomato growers, saying they found no changed circumstances that would justify lifting the duties. Mexican tomato growers asked the ITC to lift the duties, arguing the circumstances under which the duties were levied has changed, and they oppose the anti-dumping measures. The existing anti-dumping order will remain in place, continuing trade protections for U.S. growers, who argued Mexican imports of tomatoes are dumped into the U.S. below market value. A public report explaining the ITC's decision is expected by August 17th. For the Texas Farm Bureau Radio Network, I'm Jessica Domel.
2: Texas agriculture has lost a longtime voice. Roddy Peoples spent his life as a farm broadcaster on the radio airwaves of Texas. He passed away Tuesday. Roddy got his start as a Texas farm broadcaster at a radio station in Wichita Falls. 4 years later, he moved to Midland and founded the Voice of Southwest Agriculture Radio Network. At its peak, Roddy was providing farm news and market information to around 70 Texas radio stations. He received numerous awards during his farm broadcasting career, including being named as National Farm Broadcaster of the Year in 1992 by the National Association of Farm Broadcasting. He was also elected to that organization's Hall of Fame in 2001. Roddy Peoples was 94 years old. I'm Kerry Martin on the Texas Farm Bureau Radio Network.
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1: 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Running age pairs are up to $4,025. Running age bred cows are up to $3,700. Packer cows are up to $1.82 and Packer bulls are up to $2.36. We will not have a sale this coming week, July 6th and 7th. Our first sales back after the 4th will be July 13th and 14th, which includes our July video sale. As we head into the 4th of July holiday, let's just take a moment to be thankful for the tremendous country and economic system that we live in and are privileged to be a part of. Happy 250th U.S. of A. For your cattle marketing needs, call the Beaver County Stockyards at 580-625-3051. And serving the High Plains since 1931, the Beaver County Stockyards, where a handshake is still a contract.

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ain't heard nothing yet. Why, they give her the color television set. Then they give her the house, the kids, and both of the cars. See? Well, then they start talking about child support, alimony, and the cost of the court. Didn't take me long to figure out how far in the toilet I was. I'm telling you, they have made

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1: You know, if you're out there today and you're struggling with depression and loneliness and all those other things, let me help you with something. Live a life of love. Turn your life from a selfish expression of just trying to get through the day to moving towards seeing and living and moving and loving other people. See, John 13:35, it says, "By this everyone will know that you're my disciples, if you love one another." See, the antidote for loneliness is not popularity, it's love. See, popularity might gather a crowd, but love builds a family. And I want to tell you something today, especially if you're new to the things of God, to the church, all those things. The real church, the real people who really know Jesus, they will love you, they won't talk about you, they won't gossip about you, they'll be there for you. They'll love you with the love of Jesus. But you got to give them an opportunity. If it's been a while since you've been in church, try it again. Let the family of God love you. I guarantee you, you'll never regret it.
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0: 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Already wrapping up 6 o'clock's ride this Friday morning. 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

0: Legends Classic Country Network. It's a Friday morning, and folks, we are just after 7 a.m. And that right there is just wrapping up that set. We'll take a short break. We'll look at weather and see how your weekend's stacking, and we'll come right back to some more country. That next set kicks off in about 3 minutes right here on the Legends Classic Country Network.
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4: Good morning. 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For this morning, we'll start the day with increasing clouds and breezy conditions with temperatures in the low 70s. For this afternoon, sunny, hot, and breezy with a high temperature in the upper 90s. For tonight, we'll have a chance of showers and thunderstorms mainly before 10 p.m. Otherwise, it'll be cloudy. It'll be breezy as well with overnight lows dropping to the low 70s. For Saturday, expect sunny skies with a slight chance of afternoon showers in the late afternoon. High temperatures topping out in the mid 90s. Saturday night, we'll start out with a few showers possible, clearing overnight, lows dropping to 70. And for Sunday, a 20% chance of showers and thunderstorms in the afternoon. Otherwise, sunshine with a high in the mid-90s. And that's a look at your spot-on weather on the Legends Classic Country Network.
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0: Legends Classic Country Network on your Friday. So we're riding through 7 o'clock. We'll take a break here and go around the Cap Rock with the Texas Farm Bureau Network. We're back to the country in just a couple of minutes. You stay tuned.
1: A tough start to the growing season in the northern Texas Panhandle. I'm James Hunt with Around the Cap Rock on the Texas Farm Bureau Radio Network. Over the past few weeks, the Drought Monitor map has upgraded Moore County from a designation of D3 to D2, which suggests a lot of benefit from recent rains. But here's what Extension Agent Marcel Fischbacher has to say about that.
2: I think that's kind of deceiving, because if you look at the average of the county, we're improving, but it's the eastern one-third or one-fourth that has got the rain, and the western part of the county has just kept missing it. So we're really dry over here. And I think right now we're kind of in a bind, because I don't think anybody's been able to build up the soil moisture profile after having such a dry winter and just needing some rain and some moist days. Now, we've had a few of those days that it was cloudy and there was some humidity and it looked like it could rain, but we've just pretty much missed it on the western side of the county. I'd say there's producers that have had less than 3 inches of rain in 2026.
3: Well, of course, I want to ask how your crops are looking, but I've got to assume it probably follows along the lines of where the rainfall has been and where it hasn't.
2: Yeah, crops, when they came out of the ground and all that, a little less weed pressure because of the dryness, really did have a good stand there to start out with. They do appear to be a little behind where they should be as far as the growth of the corn. Cotton's probably, for some reason, everything's a little behind. You would think with such warm soil and all, we'd be a little bit ahead, but we're really struggling to get much soil water profile. And I think if we move into the tassel stage like this on corn, we're going to see some well below average county yields. And I think it's going to be tough, and those farmers are really going to struggle.
1: That's Marcel Fischbacher with the Moore County Extension Office in Dumas. I'm James Hunt on the Texas Farm Bureau Radio Network.
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0: 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We are the Legends Classic Country Network. That is our name. That's what we play. And hang on for 2 minutes, and I'll show you another set. It comes up on the bottom of your 7 o'clock hour this Friday morning here on the Legends Classic Country Network.
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2: For the child of God, current events remind us that our world is involved in a spiritual battle that is greater than anything our generation has seen before. While this truth can stir up fear or anxiety, we can be encouraged when we remind ourselves that God is in control and nothing is happening without His permission. My name is Kyle Osfeldt, and as the pastor of Grace Baptist Church in Pampa, Texas, I would like to encourage every believer to look to God for the strength and encouragement that only He can give. I would also encourage you to exercise a level of boldness for the cause of Christ like you've never exercised before. I am convinced that if God's people will stand for the truths of God's Word, we can have a greater impact on this culture than we ever thought possible. As has been said before, the only thing necessary for the triumph of evil is for good men to do nothing. Therefore, be strong and of good courage. Be not afraid, neither be thou dismayed, for the Lord thy God is with thee.
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1: You know, if you're out there today and you're struggling with depression and loneliness and all those other things, let me help you with something. Live a life of love. Turn your life from a selfish expression of just trying to get through the day to moving towards seeing and living and moving and loving other people. See, John 13:35, it says, "By this everyone will know that you're my disciples, if you love one another." See, the absence, the antidote, excuse me, for loneliness is not popularity, it's love. See, popularity might gather a crowd, but love builds a family. And I want to tell you something today, especially if you're new to the things of God, to the church, all those things. The real church, the real people who really know Jesus, they will love you, they won't talk about you, they won't gossip about you, they'll be there for you. They'll love you with the love of Jesus. But you got to give them an opportunity. If it's been a while since you've been in church, try it again. Let the family of God love you. I guarantee you, you'll never regret it.
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0: 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A lot of it. 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

0: Legends Classic Country Network and the 8 o'clock hour is on the road. Yeah, my name's JT. I'm playing the hits, and I've got a lot more where that came from. We'll take a short break. We'll look at weather, see how your weekend's going to shape up, and we're coming back to the country in about 3 minutes right here on the Legends Classic Country Network.
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3: Good morning. 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For this morning, we'll start the day with increasing clouds and breezy conditions with temperatures in the low 70s. For this afternoon, sunny, hot, and breezy with a high temperature in the upper 90s. For tonight, we'll have a chance of showers and thunderstorms mainly before 10 p.m. Otherwise, it'll be cloudy. It'll be breezy as well with overnight lows dropping to the low 70s. For Saturday, expect sunny skies with a slight chance of afternoon showers in the late afternoon. High temperatures topping out in the mid 90s. Saturday night, we'll start out with a few showers possible, clearing overnight, lows dropping to 70. And for Sunday, a 20% chance of showers and thunderstorms in the afternoon. Otherwise, sunshine with a high in the mid-90s. And that's a look at your spot-on weather on the Legends Classic Country Network.
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8: 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Thank you.

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1: You know, if you're out there today and you're struggling with depression and loneliness and all those other things, let me help you with something. Live a life of love. 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See, John 13:35, it says, "By this everyone will know that you're my disciples, if you love one another." See, the antidote for loneliness is not popularity, it's love. See, popularity might gather a crowd, but love builds a family. And I want to tell you something today, especially if you're new to the things of God, to the church, all those things. The real church, the real people who really know Jesus, they will love you, they won't talk about you, they won't gossip about you, they'll be there for you. They'll love you with the love of Jesus. But you got to give them an opportunity. If it's been a while since you've been in church, try it again. Let the family of God love you. I guarantee you, you'll never regret it.
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1: 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It is just after 9. Got more of that great country still coming, so hang with me. JT's driving us down the road with some more hits in about 3 minutes. 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
5: Good morning. 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For this morning, we'll start the day with increasing clouds and breezy conditions with temperatures in the low 70s. For this afternoon, sunny, hot, and breezy with a high temperature in the upper 90s. For tonight, we'll have a chance of showers and thunderstorms mainly before 10 p.m. Otherwise, it'll be cloudy. It'll be breezy as well with overnight lows dropping to the low 70s. For Saturday, expect sunny skies with a slight chance of afternoon showers in the late afternoon. High temperatures topping out in the mid 90s. Saturday night, we'll start out with a few showers possible, clearing overnight, lows dropping to 70. And for Sunday, a 20% chance of showers and thunderstorms in the afternoon. Otherwise, sunshine with a high in the mid-90s. And that's a look at your spot-on weather on the Legends Classic Country Network.
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2: 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I'm Kerry Martin with a market update on the Texas Farm Bureau Radio Network. Cattle futures start the trading day slightly higher, with August live cattle up 12 cents, 237.75. The October up 27, 233.82. Feeder cattle higher, August up 85 cents, 362.90. September feeders down 55 at 359.20. Corn lower, with September down 3.5, 431.5. December corn down 4.5, 451.75. September Kansas City wheat up a quarter cent, 645.5. Cotton trading lower, with new crop December down 62 points, 80.05. August, West Texas crude oil down 57 cents at $72.95 a barrel. I'm Kerry Martin on the Texas Farm Bureau Radio Network.
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3: For the child of God, current events remind us that our world is involved in a spiritual battle that is greater than anything our generation has seen before. While this truth can stir up fear or anxiety, we can be encouraged when we remind ourselves that God is in control and nothing is happening without His permission. My name is Kyle Losfeldt, and as the pastor of Grace Baptist Church in Pampa, Texas, I would like to encourage every believer to look to God for the strength and encouragement that only He can give. I would also encourage you to exercise a level of boldness for the cause of Christ like you've never exercised before. I am convinced that if God's people will stand for the truths of God's Word, we can have a greater impact on this culture than we ever thought possible. As has been said before, the only thing necessary for the triumph of evil is for good men to do nothing. Therefore, be strong and of good courage. Be not afraid, neither be thou dismayed, for the Lord thy God is with thee.
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0: 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That's who we are, right here at the Legends Classic Country Network. Thanks for riding with us. It's a Friday morning. We're wrapping up 9 o'clock with a 2-minute break. We'll be back and go up and over 10. Another long set of country music for you right here on the Legends Classic Country Network morning.
1: 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We had 30 yearling steers weighing 1,034, bring 327.50. 225 yearling steers weighing 910, bring 366.80. 40 yearling steers weighing 831, bring 374. 11 yearling steers weighing 748, bring 380. 50 yearling steers weighing 630, bring 455. And 121 weaned steers weighing 572, bring 466. 37 guaranteed open heifers weighing 1,029, bring 302. 32 guaranteed open heifers weighing 964, bring 302.50. 147 guaranteed open heifers weighing 824, bring 345. 56 guaranteed open heifers weighing 750, bring 355. 54 guaranteed open heifers weighing 662, bring $4. And 12 weaned heifers weighing 528, bring 452.50. Running age pairs are up to $4,025. Running age bred cows are up to $3,700. Packer cows are up to $1.82 and Packer bulls are up to $2.36. We will not have a sale this coming week, July 6th and 7th. Our first sales back after the 4th will be July 13th and 14th, which includes our July video sale. As we head into the 4th of July holiday, let's just take a moment to be thankful for the tremendous country and economic system that we live in and are privileged to be a part of. Happy 250th U.S. of A. For your cattle marketing needs, call the Beaver County Stockyards at 580-625-3051. And serving the High Plains since 1931, the Beaver County Stockyards, where a handshake is still a contract.

0: It's an unbelievable night of music. It's the 5th annual Wild Plum Jam, Friday, July 17th in Sayre, Oklahoma. 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
1: Came upon the way, long way. 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
0: With special guests Tyler Wilhelm and Presley Hale. 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Don't miss this one. It's Pat Green and Casey Donahue with special guests Tyler Wilhelm and Presley Hale, Friday, July 17th at the Wild Plum Jam in Sayre, Oklahoma.

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1: 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Willie Nelson, Waylon Jennings, hearted woman, John Anderson. Come down to my toes, and we will swing it.

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0: 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It is your Friday morning ride and JT's last hour to play the hits. Got more of them in this 10 o'clock slot. So stick around. Quick break, look at weather, and we're back in about 3 minutes with that next set of great country here on the Legends Classic Country Network Friday.
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5: Good morning. 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For this morning, we'll start today with increasing clouds and breezy conditions with temperatures in the low 70s. For this afternoon, sunny, hot, and breezy with a high temperature in the upper 90s. For tonight, we'll have a chance of showers and thunderstorms mainly before 10 p.m. Otherwise, it'll be cloudy. It'll be breezy as well with overnight lows dropping to the low 70s. For Saturday, expect sunny skies with a slight chance of afternoon showers in the late afternoon. High temperatures topping out in the mid 90s. Saturday night, we'll start out with a few showers possible, clearing overnight, lows dropping to 70. And for Sunday, a 20% chance of showers and thunderstorms in the afternoon. Otherwise, sunshine with a high in the mid-90s. And that's a look at your spot-on weather on the Legends Classic Country Network.
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0: 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That's us right here on the Legends Classic Country Network. A lot more of it, a lot less chatter. 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
3: For the child of God, current events remind us that our world is involved in a spiritual battle that is greater than anything our generation has seen before. While this truth can stir up fear or anxiety, we can be encouraged when we remind ourselves that God is in control and nothing is happening without His permission. My name is Kyle Osfeldt, and as the pastor of Grace Baptist Church in Pampa, Texas, I would like to encourage every believer to look to God for the strength and encouragement that only He can give. I would also encourage you to exercise a level of boldness for the cause of Christ like you've never exercised before. I am convinced that if God's people will stand for the truths of God's Word, we can have a greater impact on this culture than we ever thought possible. As has been said before, the only thing necessary for the triumph of evil is for good men to do nothing. Therefore, be strong and of good courage. Be not afraid, neither be thou dismayed, for the Lord thy God is with thee.
4: 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I always feel like my kids can listen to the songs and sing along, and I don't have to worry about the lyrics being too risque. 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

0: 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That's who we are. It's what we play and a lot of it. Even though I'm slipping out to lunch, that music goes on and on. So you stay tuned to the Legend. We're going to be coming back in 2 minutes and going up and over the 11 o'clock hour with another set of great country music on the Legends Classic Country Network Friday morning. Y'all have a great day, a great weekend. We'll do this again Monday.
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1: 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I'm Kerry Martin with a market update on the Texas Farm Bureau Radio Network. Live cattle futures trading mixed with the nearby August down 27 cents, 237.35, while the October is up 7, 233.62. Feeder cattle lower. August feeders down 37 cents, 361.67. September feeders down 17, 358.47. Corn is lower, with September down 2 3/4, 432 1/4. December corn down 3 1/4, 453 a bushel. September Kansas City wheat is up 9 3/4, trading at 655 even. Cotton trading lower, with the new crop December contract down 53 points, 80.14 cents. August West Texas crude down $1.02, 72.50 a barrel. I'm Kerry Martin on the Texas Farm Bureau Radio Network.
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6: Good morning. 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For this morning, we'll start the day with increasing clouds and breezy conditions with temperatures in the low 70s. For this afternoon, sunny, hot, and breezy with a high temperature in the upper 90s. For tonight, we'll have a chance of showers and thunderstorms mainly before 10 p.m. Otherwise, it'll be cloudy. It'll be breezy as well with overnight lows dropping to the low 70s. For Saturday, expect sunny skies with a slight chance of afternoon showers in the late afternoon. High temperatures topping out in the mid 90s. Saturday night, we'll start out with a few showers possible, clearing overnight, lows dropping to 70. And for Sunday, a 20% chance of showers and thunderstorms in the afternoon. Otherwise, sunshine with a high in the mid-90s. And that's a look at your spot-on weather on the Legends Classic Country Network.
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1: I'll never swim Kern River again. It was there that I met her. It was there that I lost my best friend.

Shasta is where I will stay. There's the South San Joaquin, where the seeds of the Dust Bowl are found. And there's a place called Mount Whitney, from where the mighty Kern River comes down.

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wink of an eye. A Cadillac sedan passed us by. Said, boys, it's a mark for me. By then the taillight was all you could see. Now the fellas ribbed me for being behind, so I thought I'd make the Lincoln unwind. 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
6: Good afternoon. Here's a look at your spot-on weather from the Legends Classic Country Network. For this afternoon, sunny, hot, and breezy with a high temperature in the upper 90s. For tonight, we'll have a chance of showers and thunderstorms mainly before 10 p.m. Otherwise, it'll be cloudy. It'll be breezy as well with overnight lows dropping to the low 70s. For Saturday, expect sunny skies with a slight chance of afternoon showers in the late afternoon. High temperatures topping out in the mid-90s. Saturday night, we'll start out with a few showers possible, clearing overnight, lows dropping to 70. And for Sunday, a 20% chance of showers and thunderstorms in the afternoon. Otherwise, sunshine with a high in the mid-90s. And that's a look at your spot-on weather on the Legends Classic Country Network.
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1: Trait development for better crop yields. I'm Tom Nicoletti with Focus on Agriculture at the Texas Farm Bureau Radio Network. New crop traits go through several stages of thorough testing before they are ready for the fields. There are generally five steps in trait development. First, discovery to identify farmers' challenges and potential solutions to those problems. Second, proof of concept after finding a satisfying trait by searching genetic makeup. Third, early development that leads to extensive quality assurance testing. Fourth, advanced development, which involves plants in test fields and research centers to assess performance. And fifth, on-farm trials, where participants test the latest trait technology with feedback on trait performance under commercial-scale planting conditions. Joni Blount is Bayer Crop Science Cotton Product Advancement Specialist for Texas and several western states.
2: Now, Joni, you cover Texas and a number of other states when it comes to cotton research and development. And here it is, 2026, and this is the celebration of 30 years of Bolgard cotton across the industry. Began in 1996, so quite a track record, and it's certainly been successful and good for farmers across the Cotton Belt, the east to west.
3: Being able to protect the yield for growers across the Cotton Belt and provide them something that makes their lives safer, reducing the number of insecticides that have to go out, reducing the impact that we have on natural enemies. There's a lot of layers to what these traits provide for everybody, and I haven't lived in a world that we didn't have Bolgard in. I think we've been able to increase the expectations for the industry overall with these kinds of technologies and steward that well so that it's available and around for a long time.
2: That is Joni Blount. She is with Bayer Crop Science. I'm Tom Nicoletti for the Texas Farm Bureau Radio Network.
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0: like the variety, and I like that whenever I want to listen to my favorite song, it happens to be on, even though you don't play the same thing over and over again, so.
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4: Good afternoon. Here's a look at your spot-on weather from the Legends Classic Country Network. For this afternoon, sunny, hot, and breezy with a high temperature in the upper 90s. For tonight, we'll have a chance of showers and thunderstorms mainly before 10 p.m. Otherwise, it'll be cloudy. It'll be breezy as well with overnight lows dropping to the low 70s. For Saturday, expect sunny skies with a slight chance of afternoon showers in the late afternoon. High temperatures topping out in the mid-90s. Saturday night, we'll start out with a few showers possible, clearing overnight, lows dropping to 70. And for Sunday, a 20% chance of showers and thunderstorms in the afternoon. Otherwise, sunshine with a high in the mid-90s. And that's a look at your spot-on weather on the Legends Classic Country Network.
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1: Cattle trading lower, cotton and grains higher. I'm Kerry Martin with a market update on the Texas Farm Bureau Radio Network. Cattle futures lower as we wind down the trading day, with August live cattle down 50 cents, 234.75. The October down $1.40, 230.20. Feeder cattle lower, August down 222, 353.92. September feeders down 232 at 350.67. Corn higher, September up 7.5, 439 a bushel. December corn up 8.5, trading at 460.5. September Kansas City wheat up 24.25, 678.5. Cotton is higher with new crop December up 56 points, 81.19 cents. August West Texas crude down 78, 71.30 a barrel. I'm Kerry Martin on the Texas Farm Bureau Radio Network.
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1: You know, if you're out there today and you're struggling with depression and loneliness and all those other things, let me help you with something. Live a life of love. 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See, John 13:35, it says, "By this everyone will know that you're my disciples, if you love one another." 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See, popularity might gather a crowd, but love builds a family. And I want to tell you something today, especially if you're new to the things of God, to the church, all those things. The real church, the real people who really know Jesus, they will love you, they won't talk about you, they won't gossip about you, they'll be there for you. They'll love you with the love of Jesus, but you got to give them an opportunity. If it's been a while since you've been in church, try it again. Let the family of God love you. I guarantee you, you'll never regret it.
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0: 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That's Ed Bruce and Charlie Pride before that, starting off the 2 o'clock hour. Back to 1977 for She's Just an Old Love Turned Memory. Well, hi there, I am Tim on the way. I'll take a look at that forecast for you. That's coming up after the break. And Joe Diffie back to 91 with New Way to Line Up an Old Flame. Coming up next, right here after the break on the Legends Classic Country Network.
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0: Good afternoon. Here's a look at your spot-on weather from the Legends Classic Country Network. For this afternoon, sunny, hot, and breezy with a high temperature in the upper 90s. For tonight, we'll have a chance of showers and thunderstorms mainly before 10 p.m. Otherwise, it'll be cloudy. It'll be breezy as well with overnight lows dropping to the low 70s. For Saturday, expect sunny skies with a slight chance of afternoon showers in the late afternoon. High temperatures topping out in the mid-90s. Saturday night, we'll start out with a few showers possible, clearing overnight, lows dropping to 70. And for Sunday, a 20% chance of showers and thunderstorms in the afternoon. Otherwise, sunshine with a high in the mid-90s. And that's a look at your spot-on weather on the Legends Classic Country Network.
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0: 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A new way to light up an old flame from 91, that was Joe Diffie. 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
1: New World Screwworm Treatments. I'm Jessica Dolmel with the Washington Ag Watch on the Texas Farm Bureau Radio Network. In a hearing hosted by the Texas House Committee on Agriculture and Livestock, a representative from the U.S. Food and Drug Administration addressed the potential for medicated feed products for prevention or treatment of New World Screwworms in cattle and deer. Here is Dr. Tim Schell, the director of FDA's Center for Veterinary Medicine.
2: Currently, there are no medicated feed products approved or authorized in the U.S. for screwworm, and we are not aware of any product approved or authorized globally for that purpose. FDA is currently working with Texas Parks and Wildlife, Texas A&M, and USDA on multiple trials and studies in cattle and deer to generate data that could help FDA evaluate whether feed products may be effective against New World screwworm. We are committed to authorizing products that have sufficient evidence of safety and effectiveness. I'd like to note a significant challenge with feed products that injectable and topical products don't have, and that is the difficulty in delivering a consistent dose of a drug to ensure effectiveness. This is particularly challenging in range and wild settings where animal feeding rates and product stability and availability can vary widely. A variable or less than effective dose can drive up antiparasitic resistance and may not protect animals from screwworm. Producers, veterinarians, and consumers all rely on the FDA to evaluate the safety and effectiveness of screwworm medical countermeasures, and we are dedicated to fulfilling our responsibilities as quickly as possible.
1: The U.S. Department of Agriculture has confirmed 33 cases of New World screwworm in Texas. 17 of those cases were active as of Thursday. Additional details on New World screwworm is available at screwworm.gov. For the Texas Farm Bureau Radio Network, I'm Jessica Domel.
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I'm Tim on a Friday afternoon. 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

0: Johnny Rodriguez down on the Rio Grande for 1979 on the Legends Classic Country Network. Jerry Reed the Bird for 1983 before that. 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
1: You know, if you're out there today and you're struggling with depression and loneliness and all those other things, let me help you with something. Live a life of love. Turn your life from a selfish expression of just trying to get through the day to moving towards seeing and living and moving and loving other people. See, John 13:35, it says, "By this everyone will know that you're my disciples if you love one another." See, the absence, the antidote, excuse me, for loneliness is not popularity. Popularity, it's love. See, popularity might gather a crowd, but love builds a family. And I want to tell you something today, especially if you're new to the things of God, to the church, all those things. The real church, the real people who really know Jesus, they will love you. They won't talk about you. They won't gossip about you. They'll be there for you. They'll love you with the love of Jesus. But you got to give them an opportunity. If it's been a while since you've been in church, try it again. Let the family of God love you. I guarantee you, you'll never regret it.
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0: 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I'm Tim, we're fast approaching 3 o'clock, it is Friday, July 10th. Waylon Jennings is standing by with Drinking and Dreaming, back to 1985 after the break, coming up on the Legends Classic Country Network.
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and 12 weaned heifers weighing 528 bring 452.50. Running age pairs are up to $4,025. Running age bred cows are up to $3,700. Packer cows are up to $1.82 and Packer bulls are up to $2.36. We will not have a sale this coming week, July 6th and 7th. Our first sales back after the 4th will be July 13th and 14th, which includes our July video sale. 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

0: You're home for the greatest country music of all time, the Legends Classic Country Network with Randy Travis, I Told You So, from 1988. Someday, that was Alan Jackson from 91, starting off your 3 o'clock hour on a Friday. I'm Tim on the way. I'll take a look at that forecast for the weekend. Mel McDaniel standing by with Louisiana Saturday Night. It's back to 1981 after the break, coming up on the Legends Classic Country Network.
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0: Good afternoon. Here's a look at your spot-on weather from the Legends Classic Country Network. For this afternoon, sunny, hot, and breezy with a high temperature in the upper 90s. For tonight, we'll have a chance of showers and thunderstorms mainly before 10 p.m. Otherwise, it'll be cloudy. It'll be breezy as well with overnight lows dropping to the low 70s. For Saturday, expect sunny skies with a slight chance of afternoon showers in the late afternoon. High temperatures topping out in the mid-90s. Saturday night, we'll start out with a few showers possible, clearing overnight, lows dropping to 70. And for Sunday, a 20% chance of showers and thunderstorms in the afternoon. Otherwise, sunshine with a high in the mid-90s. And that's a look at your spot-on weather on the Legends Classic Country Network.
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0: Earl Thomas Conley on the Legends Classic Country Network. For 1983, I Have Loved You Girl and Louisiana Saturday Night from 1981. Before that, Mel McDaniel. Coming up, George Strait's The Big One from 1994. Right now, it's time for Texas Vet News after this on a Friday on the Legends Classic Country Network.
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2: Recently, the neurological form of equine herpes virus was found in a donkey in Parker County, Texas. Hello, everyone. I'm veterinarian Dr. Bob Judd with Texas Vet News on the Texas Farm Bureau Radio Network. Recently, on June the 24th, the Texas Animal Health Commission received confirmation of the disease equine herpes myeloencephalopathy in a donkey in Parker County near Weatherford. The donkey was a rescue animal, and at this time, there does not appear to be any exposure to large number of horses or other equines. This is really good because the neurological form of equine herpes virus typically seems to be found at large equine events like rodeos and horse shows, and a lot of animals are exposed as the virus is very contagious. The TAHC has notified the owners and are under a hold order until further assessment of the situation. Clinical signs of the disease in horses include fever of 102.5 degrees or greater, nasal discharge, lack of coordination, hindquarter weakness, and leaning or resting against a fenced or wall to maintain their balance. Also, the animals may be lethargic, may have a head tilt to one side, diminished tail tone, penile paralysis, and very commonly will dribble urine. However, these signs can be caused by other diseases as well. So if you observe an animal with these clinical signs, call your veterinarian, as testing is required to confirm the neurological form of equine herpes virus. Transmission of the virus is by nose-to-nose contact, short-distance aerosol transmission of the virus, contaminated hands, equipment, tack, or feed. There is a vaccine for equine herpes virus, but no vaccine is labeled to prevent the neurological form of the disease, as was diagnosed in Parker County. Biosecurity is critical to prevent spread of the disease. The disease can be deadly in some horses, and treatment is supportive care, and sometimes antiviral drugs are helpful. I'm Dr. Bob Judd. This is the Texas Farm Bureau Radio Network.
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1: Your home for the greatest country music of all time, the Legends Classic Country Network. That's Merle Haggard, Working Man's Blues from 1969. And from 2005, before that, Mud on the Tires, that was Brad Paisley. Coming up, Ricky Skaggs, You May See Me Walking from 1981. 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
2: For the child of God, current events remind us that our world is involved in a spiritual battle that is greater than anything our generation has seen before. While this truth can stir up fear or anxiety, we can be encouraged when we remind ourselves that God is in control and nothing is happening without His permission. My name is Kyle Osfeldt, and as the pastor of Grace Baptist Church in Pampa, Texas, I would like to encourage every believer to look to God for the strength and encouragement that only He can give. I would also encourage you to exercise a level of boldness for the cause of Christ like you've never exercised before. I am convinced that if God's people will stand for the truths of God's Word, we can have a greater impact on this culture than we ever thought possible. As has been said before, the only thing necessary for the triumph of evil is for good men to do nothing. Therefore, be strong and of good courage. Be not afraid, neither be thou dismayed, for the Lord thy God is with thee.
1: There's a lot going on in the Pampa area these days, and you can get it all in the Pampa News. The Pampa News is there for city and county news, including school board meetings, arrest reports, viewpoints, financial, TV listings, funnies, and more. 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

Papa drove a truck nearly all his life, you know, and drove Mama crazy being a trucker's wife. The part she couldn't handle was the being alone. I guess she needed more to hold than just a telephone.

0: 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Gene Watson and Rhonda Vincent, My Sweet Love Ain't Around, and Aaron Tippin with Working Man's PhD from 1993. Coming up, Tracy Lawrence, Sticks and Stones back to 1992. 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

Then John, he stared off into that street light, and a vision filled his poor heart with dread. 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

0: We are your home for the greatest country music of all time, the Legends Classic Country Network with Ray Charles and Willie Nelson, Seven Spanish Angels from 1985. She Left Love All Over Me from 1982. Razzie Bailey starting out at the 4 o'clock hour. It is Friday. Welcome to it. Tomorrow's the weekend. Actually, you can look at 5 o'clock this afternoon as being the weekend, and we're getting closer to that. Coming up, I'll take a look at that weekend forecast. Pam Tillis, Maybe It Was Memphis, is next, back to 1992. Coming up on the Legends Classic Country Network.
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0: There's a lot going on in the Pampa area these days, and you can get it all in the Pampa News. 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
0: Good afternoon. Here's a look at your spot-on weather from the Legends Classic Country Network. For this afternoon, sunny, hot, and breezy with a high temperature in the upper 90s. For tonight, we'll have a chance of showers and thunderstorms mainly before 10 p.m. Otherwise, it'll be cloudy. It'll be breezy as well with overnight lows dropping to the low 70s. For Saturday, expect sunny skies with a slight chance of afternoon showers in the late afternoon. High temperatures topping out in the mid-90s. Saturday night, we'll start out with a few showers possible, clearing overnight, lows dropping to 70. And for Sunday, a 20% chance of showers and thunderstorms in the afternoon. Otherwise, sunshine with a high in the mid-90s. And that's a look at your spot-on weather on the Legends Classic Country Network.
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Dwight Yoakam, It Only Hurts When I Cry for 1992, right here on the Legends Classic Country Network. From the same year, Pam Tillis before that, Maybe It Was Memphis. 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

0: 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Love it on back streets. That's Mel Street. Vince Gill, Let's Make Sure We Kiss Goodbye from 2000 right before that. And coming up, Tracy Byrd, Driving Me Out of Your Mind. That's next on the Legends Classic Country Network.
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0: 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That's from 1990, Marty Stewart and Tracy Byrd before that, Driving Me Out of Your Mind. 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
1: You know, if you're out there today and you're struggling with depression and loneliness and all those other things, let me help you with something. Live a life of love. Turn your life from a selfish expression of just trying to get through the day to moving towards seeing and living and moving and loving other people. See, John 13:35, it says, "By this everyone will know that you're my disciples, if you love one another." See, the antidote for loneliness is not popularity, it's love. See, popularity might gather a crowd, but love builds a family. And I want to tell you something today, especially if you're new to the things of God, to the church, all those things. The real church, the real people who really know Jesus, they will love you, they won't talk about you, they won't gossip about you, they'll be there for you. They'll love you with the love of Jesus, but you got to give them an opportunity. If it's been a while since you've been in church, try it again. Let the family of God love you. I guarantee you, you'll never regret it.
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0: 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Coming up next, Tim McGraw, I Like It, I Love It, back to 1995, and that gets us closer to 5 o'clock. 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

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Oh, and we all wondered if she would. And it kept running through my mind, this time he's over her for good.

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0: Conway Twitty with That's My Job from 1988 on the Legends Classic Country Network. And Shenandoah is starting off your 5 o'clock hour on this Friday with the Church on the Cumberland Road from 1989. I'm Tim, and coming up, I'll take a look at your forecast. Conway Twitty and Loretta Lynn back to music to 1981 will go with I Still Believe in Waltzes. That's next, right around the corner on the Legends Classic Country Network.
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0: Good afternoon. Here's a look at your spot-on weather from the Legends Classic Country Network. For this afternoon, sunny, hot, and breezy with a high temperature in the upper 90s. For tonight, we'll have a chance of showers and thunderstorms mainly before 10 p.m. Otherwise, it'll be cloudy. It'll be breezy as well with overnight lows dropping to the low 70s. For Saturday, expect sunny skies with a slight chance of afternoon showers in the late afternoon. High temperatures topping out in the mid-90s. Saturday night, we'll start out with a few showers possible, clearing overnight, lows dropping to 70. And for Sunday, a 20% chance of showers and thunderstorms in the afternoon. Otherwise, sunshine with a high in the mid-90s. And that's a look at your spot-on weather on the Legends Classic Country Network.
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0: Cal Smith drinking champagne on the Legend, Classic Country Network, and Conway Twitty and the Rattle Inn, I Still Believe in Waltzes from 1981. Coming up, Michael Martin Murphy, What's Forever For? It's back to 1982. Right now it's time for Closing Markets after this on your Friday on the Legends Classic Country Network.
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2: Cattle close lower while grains and cotton finish higher. I'm Kerry Martin with Closing Markets on the Texas Farm Bureau Radio Network. Cattle futures ending the week on a lower note. We've dropped all week long on Friday. August live cattle down 5 cents to close at 235.20. The October down $1.05 at 230.55. Same thing on feeder cattle. August feeders down $1.55, 350.460. September feeders down $1.97, 351.02. Cash fed cattle market following the same course that futures are. We've seen a big drop, $7 lower on live sales this week. 248 is the price in both the north and the south on live cattle. Dressed cattle selling at 393, that's $10 lower. Boxed beef prices higher with choice up 309, 380.390. Select up 616, 369.65. August Class 3 milk down 24 cents, 16.64 a hundredweight. USDA released the latest WASDE report Friday morning. The corn and wheat markets reacted positively. September corn up 8 cents, 439.5. December corn up 9, 461 a bushel. Wheat took a huge jump as that WASDE report confirmed what we've been hearing, that wheat acreage could possibly be the lowest we've seen in well over 100 years. September Kansas City wheat up 22 cents, 676 and a quarter. September Chicago wheat up 20.5, 640 and a quarter. USDA raised U.S. cotton production by 400,000 bales. The market reacted positively to that, with December up 91 points, closing at 81.54 cents. In the energy markets, August natural gas down 6, 294. August West Texas crude oil down 58 at 71.50 a barrel. I'm Kerry Martin on the Texas Farm Bureau Radio Network.
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0: 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And Michael Martin Murphy, What's Forever For from 1982 before that. On the way, Steve Warner, When I Could Come Home to You from 1990. We'll head back to that year after the break. 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
4: For the child of God, current events remind us that our world is involved in a spiritual battle that is greater than anything our generation has seen before. While this truth can stir up fear or anxiety, we can be encouraged when we remind ourselves that God is in control and nothing is happening without His permission. My name is Kyle Losfeldt, and as the pastor of Grace Baptist Church in Pampa, Texas, I would like to encourage every believer to look to God for the strength and encouragement that only He can give. I would also encourage you to exercise a level of boldness for the cause of Christ like you've never exercised before. I am convinced that if God's people will stand for the truths of God's Word, we can have a greater impact on this culture than we ever thought possible. As has been said before, the only thing necessary for the triumph of evil is for good men to do nothing. Therefore, be strong and of good courage. Be not afraid, neither be thou dismayed, for the Lord thy God is with thee.
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honey. You're home for the greatest country music of all time, the Legends Classic Country Network for 1983. Talk to me, that's Mickey Gilley. Steve Warner's When I Could Come Home to You from 1990. All right, now it's Mr. Willie Nelson, the City of New Orleans from 1984 on the Legends Classic Country Network on your Friday afternoon.

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1: You know, if you're out there today and you're struggling with depression and loneliness and all those other things, let me help you with something. Live a life of love. Turn your life from a selfish expression of just trying to get through the day to moving towards seeing and living and moving and loving other people. See, John 13:35, it says, "By this everyone will know that you're my disciples, if you love one another." See, the absence, the antidote, excuse me, for loneliness is not popularity. Popularity, it's love. See, popularity might gather a crowd, but love builds a family. And I want to tell you something today, especially if you're new to the things of God, to the church, all those things. The real church, the real people who really know Jesus, they will love you. They won't talk about you. They won't gossip about you. They'll be there for you. They'll love you with the love of Jesus. But you got to give them an opportunity. If it's been a while since you've been in church, try it again. Let the family of God love you. I guarantee you, you'll never regret it.
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0: 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And look at that, it is almost 6 o'clock on a Friday. What more could you ask for? The weekend, it's right around the corner, and I can't wait to see you again, Lord willing, on Monday afternoon. Hope you have a great weekend, a great Friday night. Stick around, George Strait next with The Chair from 1985. That's coming up around the corner here on the Legends Classic Country Network. See you Monday.
1: 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Running age pairs are up to $4,025. Running age bred cows are up to $3,700. Packer cows are up to $1.82 and Packer bulls are up to $2.36. We will not have a sale this coming week, July 6th and 7th. Our first sales back after the 4th will be July 13th and 14th, which includes our July video sale. As we head into the 4th of July holiday, let's just take a moment to be thankful for the tremendous country and economic system that we live in and are privileged to be a part of. 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
3: Good evening. Here's a quick look at your spot-on weather from the Legends Classic Country Network. For tonight, we'll have a chance of showers and thunderstorms mainly before 10 p.m. Otherwise, it'll be cloudy. It'll be breezy as well, with overnight lows dropping to the low 70s. For Saturday, expect sunny skies with a slight chance of afternoon showers in the late afternoon. High temperatures topping out in the mid-90s. Saturday night, we'll start out with a few showers possible, clearing overnight, lows dropping to 70. And for Sunday, a 20% chance of showers and thunderstorms in the afternoon. Otherwise, sunshine with a high in the mid-90s. And that's a look at your spot-on weather on the Legends Classic Country Network.
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2: 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It's the 5th annual Wild Plum Jam, Friday, July 17th in Sayre, Oklahoma. 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
1: You know, if you're out there today and you're struggling with depression and loneliness and all those other things, let me help you with something. Live a life of love. Turn your life from a selfish expression of just trying to get through the day to moving towards seeing and living and moving and loving other people. See, John 13:35, it says, "By this everyone will know that you're my disciples, if you love one another." See, the absence, the antidote, excuse me, for loneliness is not popularity, it's love. See, popularity might gather a crowd, but love builds a family. And I want to tell you something today, especially if you're new to the things of God, to the church, all those things. The real church, the real people who really know Jesus, they will love you, they won't talk about you, they won't gossip about you, they'll be there for you. They'll love you with the love of Jesus. But you got to give them an opportunity. If it's been a while since you've been in church, try it again. Let the family of God love you. I guarantee you, you'll never regret it.
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